Tanama suja suja, come body high tension. Big flex money too, ah. Lame down, my loco, oh. Gonna come and shower, ah. Lala long, looky, looky, ah. I'm a Yankee, baby, big, ah. Double M, big star.

I'm gonna shine my light, shine it bright, much better than a flashlight. I am Warrior King. You're listening to Marcus Sims on the Roots Box on WJAB FM and WJAB.org. 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
0: 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I'm right here, and I'm waiting
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You're just using my name. 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You don't like what I'm doing.

Today we had in the mix Tucker, Avell, Lomax, Lacey, and this is Nelson Curry wrapping up the mix for the first of our Blues Time in the City this Labor Day weekend. This is Got My Whiskey. Don't drink it and drive. We're playing the old school blues, the new school sub.

0: am Arjun Bailey, the man with no problems, because I am the happiest man in America. Remember me and remember this. 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Great show, gang. Give yourself the big round of applause. Come on, Tori. Let's get ready for next week. Say goodbye to the Blues fans.
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where you live. No, no, no. Disregard that. That's okay. That's the most important thing. I want to know you. I said, I want to know you.

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Here are your hosts, Chauncey Sanders and Maurice Brooks.

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We had it going on. Gonna take you back. We partied all night long. I know somebody ought to want to go back out there. You see,

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